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5: A traffic update from the KVOR Traffic Center.
6: Accident just reported on Powers northbound approaching Constitution. No other reports of accidents, but you should see slow conditions both directions of I-25, especially southbound between Monument and InterQuest. I'm Scourge, that's traffic.
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baby. We always do, actually. I love this song. Would it be rude if I said this song's for my wife? I don't think so, do you, Rick? I love the way you move. That's nice, I think. True. All right, here we go. All right, we better phase that. People will get nervous or something. And over the past month, more and more people have been reaching out to our friends at Monetary Gold, and I don't blame them. You know why? For a free, I repeat, free evaluation of their current gold holdings. Now, those of you who don't own gold or silver or platinum, I want to talk to you in a moment. But those of you who do, gold has fluctuated a lot over the past 12 months. It eclipsed $5,000 an ounce, and then it began to recede, and it comes up a little bit, recedes a little, but the trajectory is obvious. It's up. But with the midterms coming, I think it'll continue to go up because people are concerned. In fact, I have an article here that enormous amounts of gold are leaving the country. Did you read that? I sent that to you, Mr. Producer. Enormous amounts of gold are leaving the country because foreigners and foreign governments with central banks, they want to bring their gold back to their countries. Apparently, they had some of it in our country, and they want to hold it. They do not want to use it. On top of that, they're buying more of it. So I'm just telling you what I read today, and I'll have that article for you next week as well. But it was on the Drudge Report, which I look at to see what the enemy is saying. I don't know if it's still there. And in multiple other places, so it's the real deal. It's the real deal. So you've got to decide, okay, what does that mean to me, Mr. and Mrs. America, individually? What do I do? Well, first of all, many people who own gold in their retirement accounts or have them in a vault at the bank or in their own vaults, they want to know, they're contacting Monetary Gold because they want to know what they have. They want to know the current market range of their holdings. They want to know the long-term goals, if they're being met. They want to know if they're holding the right product. That is, coins and what country and the date of the coins and so forth and so on. These are what I call markets within the market. So they're having Monetary Gold's experts take a closer look at what they have

0: 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I like it too.
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1: Another warm day ending the week. Temperatures will warm up into the upper 80s to lower 90s this afternoon. Increasing clouds after around 2 o'clock today with an isolated gusty shower possible between 2 and 5 p.m. over the Palmer Divide and south of Highway 50. I'm KKTV meteorologist Casey Doerr.
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1: Well, this Lindsay Clancy story has captured America's attention, and we want to get to Adam in Rhode Island who wants to talk about it. Adam, we only got 2 minutes, so what do you got?
2: Hey, you know, it's one of those things. I want to make sure that everyone knows that, you know, postpartum is not something to be discredited. But at the same point, you know, for someone to be considered mentally ill and to murder three of her own children, it's almost like the equivalent of saying, you know, Jeffrey Dahmer.

0: We are Red Eye Radio. He is Eric Cronin. I'm Gary McNamara. House Minority Leader Hakeem Jeffries said he was blindsided after two Democrats defected and joined the Republicans to force a vote on a resolution condemning socialism. In a 210-208 vote, Democrat Representatives Dan Golden and Marie Glusenkamp Perez joined the Republicans to advance a resolution. Later on Tuesday, the House adopted the resolution 220-192-2. So,
1: yeah,
0: the House on Tuesday adopted a resolution to denounce socialism in all its forms.
1: That's right.
0: Well, so we're going to become a completely, totally free market economy?
1: I'm sure that's going to happen starting tomorrow.
0: In a political message exercise ahead of the November elections, of course, what it is, because that's what you want. You want them on record. The House adopted a resolution in a 220-192-2 vote with 8 Democrats voting with the Republicans in favor. 2 Democrats were present. GOP leader scheduled the vote after Democrat primary voters embraced a number of Democratic socialist candidates. Republicans connected those wins to their own push to pass President Trump's signature voting.

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1: Another warm day ending the week. Temperatures will warm up into the upper 80s to lower 90s this afternoon. Increasing clouds after around 2 o'clock today, with an isolated gusty shower possible between 2 and 5 p.m. over the Palmer Divide and south of Highway 50. I'm KKTV meteorologist Casey Dorn.

0: We are Red Eye Radio. He is Eric Cronin. I'm Gary McNamara. And before we get to the meat and potatoes portion of the show, the protein and high carb part, this little audio cut here from AOC yesterday that TMZ was following her.
1: Oh, yeah.
0: Oh my God.
1: Yeah.
0: TMZ must be desperate.
1: Right.
0: Here we go.
1: All right.

0: We are Red Eye Radio. He is Eric Harley, and I'm Gary McNamara. Coming up on the bottom of the hour, we will get to this audio cut, which is a perfect audio cut to fit in what we were just talking about. Mm-hmm. What Gloria Steinem will be, you know, what she will be known for, and you know what, how her career started and how it ended.
1: Yeah,
0: and you know, you can look at her as the focal point of the, you know, modern movement of liberal feminism, and also the one who back in 2021 made it official that self-misogyny has ended the liberal women's movement when she endorsed biological men playing against biological women.
1: Right.
0: It's just, when you think about it, and the reason we focus on it is because it's so insane to begin with, the radical transgender movement, but to see, and we had predicted it a long time ago here on this show, over a decade ago, before anybody was really talking, we would get, you guys are spending too much time on it. We go, none of this thing's going to be big. It'll end liberal feminism. And it did.
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3: 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It's a show with an obsessive focus on what's good for America. I'm bringing you the truth beneath the headlines of all of the nation's top stories. We feature newsmaking interviews with the top guests on the whole planet. And I'll ask the questions you only dream of other interviewers asking. Do you like being informed, engaged, and entertained? Good. You are going to

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1: I'll carry it and put it wherever I need it to read it later. So are you going to be having more than just this one start of the book? Is there going to be several series?
2: Oh, yes. So this is the start of Winston Tales, the original. And I'm hoping to have another one that branches out with my grandbaby. But this part of the series is focused on the adventures that Winston had. And then the next part of the series is meeting Grandma and Grandpa. And so I had an author's reading over the weekend and read to some young kids. They loved the book, and that was a great experience. I've been able to donate books to local libraries, the bases, just because I want to share happiness. And the book is a happy book and a very positive book. And I want to encourage the book to continue. And so I have about 8 in the series. I've worked on 2 more that are ready to go for publication. And we're just now working on getting that started because I wanted to see how this one turned out. But if anything, it's just been therapeutic for me. And I love the books. They're awesome. And I may be biased, but that's how I am. Winston has his own Instagram. And so I put cartoons on there. And then we have the Facebook page also. But he has the website where I send out a letter from Winston, an email every week to parents that they can share with kids, and then the kids get a coloring book page once a week, and it's based on pictures that we have of Winston and his adventures.
1: Oh, that's so fantastic. Give us your website and then tell everyone about your upcoming author reading and signing at Barnes & Noble.
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1: Excellent. And then find you on Facebook at Hope Mankin Books and then Instagram at Winston_Trails_CO. 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Is there anything else you wanted to share, Hope?
2: 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It's been a very fun adventure. Thank you.
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4: Another warm day ending the week. Temperatures will warm up into the upper 80s to lower 90s this afternoon. Increasing clouds after around 2 o'clock today, with an isolated gusty shower possible between 2 and 5 p.m. over the Palmer Divide and south of Highway 50. I'm KKTV meteorologist Casey Dewey.
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10: Welcome back to Falcon Stadium. 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
11: Yeah, you know, I'll tell you, it's really in our DNA. Our company was founded in 1958 by a retired Air Force officer, Carol Payne, who wanted to help military families take the necessary steps to improve their financial security. Lieutenant Carol Payne inspired our mission today, which is coaching those who serve in their pursuit of financial security. 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And here in Colorado Springs alone, we have 23 advisors who are committed to helping service members and their families plan for and pursue their financial goals.
10: Strong local presence, and that's a meaningful connection to the military. You currently serve in the Army Reserve yourself, don't you?
11: 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I'm Lieutenant Colonel. I've got about 19 years of service, and I drill right here in town at U.S. Base Command.
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10: Well,

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